on my face, cause I thought I was dying. You boys know I'm not a religious man, but I sent a prayer out just in case. You never know. Lo and behold, almost immediately, I had reason to believe my prayer had been heard in a very special place. But this is what happened. I heard this sound. Yes. Yes. It was harps and angels. Harps and angels coming near.

background says, voice come down. Not from the heaven above. It's a voice full of anger from the Old Testament. A voice full of love from the new one. The street lit up like it was the middle of the day. And I lay there quiet, listen to what that voice had to say. He said, you ain't been a good man.

living right, and while it was fresh, I want to tell you what he told me. He said, you lay your own table, but you keep your business clean.

about this story is, for me, there really is an afterlife, and I hope to see all of you there. Let's go get a drink.